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3: Fellas, I'm ready to get up and do my thing. 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
4: Yeah.
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3: 1, 2, 3, 4.

machine. 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

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We all imagine to go with it, all the way back to the stand. We're compromising with culture.

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1: 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Sing. Ice MC come back and me dip on a mission. 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